0: This song debuted on the Top 6 at 6 a couple of weeks ago, and he's been sort of on and back off and then on again. And Cody Johnson returns. The Fall is back on at the very bottom slot, number 6 today.
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0: Ella Langley. That's Be Her on the home of your country, 92.9 The Bull. She has one spot better than she was yesterday. But I'll tell you, we've gotten through four songs on the countdown, and yesterday's debut song, Beautiful Things, Megan Maroney, has not made it on the countdown yet. So that either means she's one of the top two songs, or she got bucked off completely. Let's find out.
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1: The Bulls top six at six.
0: Tucker Wetmore kind of been flirting with number one a whole bunch, kind of between Jordan Davis, him, and Luke Combs. And I'm here for it. Brunette, Tucker Wetmore, great song. Jordan Davis gets bumped down to second place. And that is our countdown. No new song debuts today. And the song that debuted yesterday for Megan Maroney did not make it on for a second day in a row. I want to hear from you on how we could do even better for the countdown tomorrow. 306-938-2855.

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rear view. That is Kyle McCurdy, 92.9 The Bull. He's going to be taking the stage at Country at the Creek Music Festival beginning of July, the 2nd to 4th, just outside Big River on the Ness Creek site. High Energy Country Music Festival. Kyle McCurdy going to be headlining alongside Chris Buck. You've seen him before, and, well, if you haven't, you really should. Super high energy. Morgan Klaber. Never had the chance to see Morgan. We've got a whole bunch of local artists, too. Brody Siebert, Kieran Gardner, Evan Baxter. The list goes on. You can go to the concert page over at thebull.ca. Click around, find Country at the Creek, and lock those tickets down. And if you're good, we may have some more to give away in the coming months, or the next couple of months, anyway. Have a great rest of your Wednesday night. Stay dry out there. Could be in for some thunderstorm action tonight. And I'll leave you with some Zach Top. We'll chat tomorrow. Have a good one.

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11: This is the Saskatoon and area weather forecast. Increasing cloud tonight, 60% chance of overnight showers, risk of a thunderstorm, windy, and a low of 15. Rain tomorrow, risk of an afternoon thunderstorm, 15 to 25 millimeters. Southwest wind 30 in the morning. That'll shift to northwest 30 to 50 near noon, high of 18. Another 5 to 10 millimeters of rain tomorrow night. Northwest wind 40, gusting to 60, low 7. More rain expected on Friday, high only reaching 6 degrees.
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17: This is the Saskatoon and area weather forecast. Increasing cloud tonight, 60% chance of overnight showers, risk of a thunderstorm, windy, and a low of 15. Rain tomorrow, risk of an afternoon thunderstorm, 15 to 25 millimeters. Southwest wind 30 in the morning. That'll shift to northwest 30 to 50 near noon, high of 18. Another 5 to 10 millimeters of rain tomorrow night. Northwest wind 40, gusting to 60, low 7. More rain expected on Friday, high only reaching 6 degrees.
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14: This is the Saskatoon area weather forecast. Increasing cloud tonight, 60% chance of overnight showers, risk of a thunderstorm, windy, and a low of 15. Rain tomorrow, risk of an afternoon thunderstorm, 15 to 25 millimeters. Southwest wind 30 in the morning. That'll shift to northwest 30 to 50 near noon, high of 18. Another 5 to 10 millimeters of rain tomorrow night. Northwest wind 40, gusting to 60, low 7. More rain expected on Friday, high only reaching 6 degrees.
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2: Hey there, Derek Chesney here with Saskatoon Crime Stoppers. This week on Crime Stoppers Unmasked, we're needing your assistance for any information to an unsolved homicide that took place on the May-long weekend in 1962. On the evening of May 18th, 1962, 23-year-old Alexandra Vivcharek was last seen leaving her home in City Park before stopping at a nearby drugstore and taking a walk by the river. She was reported missing the next day after not showing up for her evening shift at City Hospital or returning to her residence. 13 days later, on May 31st, Alexandra's remains were found along the riverbank near where she had been last seen. Her skull was fractured, and she had been sexually assaulted before being buried. The investigation into this historical homicide remains open, and police maintain contact with Alexandra's family. The service has interviewed over 600 people over the years and have followed countless leads. At present, investigators have employed new technology, including recent advancements in DNA testing, to continue the investigation. To date, Alexandra's murder remains unsolved. Investigators believe members of the public may still have information in helpful in solving this case. 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Your information might help bring answers to Alexandra's family. Saskatoon Crime Stoppers, do your part to stop crime in our community.
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14: This is the Saskatoon and area weather forecast. Increasing cloud tonight, 60% chance of overnight showers, risk of a thunderstorm, windy, and a low of 15. Rain tomorrow, risk of an afternoon thunderstorm, 15 to 25 millimeters. Southwest wind 30 in the morning. That'll shift to northwest 30 to 50 near noon, high of 18. Another 5 to 10 millimeters of rain tomorrow night. Northwest wind 40, gusting to 60, low 7. More rain expected on Friday, high only reaching 6 degrees. Back
15: in the car, you're back. 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
4: This is the Saskatoon and area weather forecast. Increasing cloud tonight, 60% chance of overnight showers, risk of a thunderstorm, windy, and a low of 15. Rain tomorrow, risk of an afternoon thunderstorm, 15 to 25 millimeters. Southwest wind 30 in the morning. That'll shift to northwest 30 to 50 near noon, high of 18.
9: Another 5 to 10 millimeters of rain tomorrow night. Northwest wind 40, gusting to 60, low 7. More rain expected on Friday, high only reaching 6 degrees.
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11: This is the Saskatoon and area weather forecast. Increasing cloud tonight, 60% chance of overnight showers, risk of a thunderstorm, windy, and a low of 15. Rain tomorrow, risk of an afternoon thunderstorm, 15 to 25 millimeters. Southwest wind 30 in the morning. That'll shift to northwest 30 to 50 near noon, high of 18. Another 5 to 10 millimeters of rain tomorrow night. Northwest wind 40, gusting to 60, low 7. More rain expected on Friday, high only reaching 6 degrees.
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17: This is the Saskatoon and area weather forecast. Increasing cloud tonight, 60% chance of overnight showers, risk of a thunderstorm, windy, and a low of 15. Rain tomorrow, risk of an afternoon thunderstorm, 15 to 25 millimeters. Southwest wind 30 in the morning. That'll shift to northwest 30 to 50 near noon, high of 18. Another 5 to 10 millimeters of rain tomorrow night. Northwest wind 40, gusting to 60, low 7. More rain expected on Friday, high only reaching 6 degrees.
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21: This is the Saskatoon and area weather forecast. Increasing cloud tonight, 60% chance of overnight showers, risk of a thunderstorm, windy, and a low of 15. Rain tomorrow, risk of an afternoon thunderstorm, 15 to 25 millimeters. Southwest wind 30 in the morning. That'll shift to northwest 30 to 50 near noon, high of 18. Another 5 to 10 millimeters of rain tomorrow night. Northwest wind 40, gusting to 60, low 7. More rain expected on Friday, high only reaching 6 degrees.
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0: Bears on Saturday, May 30th at the River Landing Park Amphitheater in Saskatoon. 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
1: There you go. 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
2: Hey there, Derek Chesney here at the Saskatoon Crime Stoppers. This week on Crime Stoppers Unmasked, we're needing your assistance for any information to an unsolved homicide that took place on the May-long weekend in 1962. On the evening of May 18th, 1962, 23-year-old Alexandra Vivcharek was last seen leaving her home in City Park before stopping at a nearby drugstore and taking a walk by the river. She was reported missing the next day after not showing up for her evening shift at City Hospital or returning to her residence. 13 days later, on May 31st, Alexandra's remains were found along the riverbank near where she had been last seen. Her skull was fractured and she had been sexually assaulted before being buried. The investigation into this historical homicide remains open and police maintain contact with Alexandra's family. The service has interviewed over 600 people over the years and have followed countless leads. At present, investigators have employed new technology, including recent advancements in DNA testing, to continue the investigation. To date, Alexandra's murder remains unsolved. Investigators believe members of the public may still have information in helpful in solving this case. Anyone with relevant information is asked to contact police directly at 306-975-8300 or anonymously to Saskatoon Crime Stoppers at 1-800-222-8477 or leave a tip online at saskatooncrimestoppers.com. Your information might help bring answers to Alexandra's family. Saskatoon Crime Stoppers, do your part to stop crime in our community.
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7: Hey there, Derek Chesney here at the Saskatoon Crime Stoppers. This week on Crime Stoppers Unmasked, we're needing your assistance for any information to an unsolved homicide that took place on the Maylong weekend in 1962. On the evening of May 18th, 1962, 23-year-old Alexandra Vivcharek was last seen leaving her home in City Park before stopping at a nearby drugstore and taking a walk by the river. She was reported missing the next day after not showing up for her evening shift at City Hospital or returning to her residence. 13 days later, on May 31st, Alexandra's remains were found along the riverbank near where she had been last seen. Her skull was fractured, and she had been sexually assaulted before being buried. The investigation into this historical homicide remains open, and police maintain contact with Alexandra's family. The service has interviewed over 600 people over the years and have followed countless leads. At present, investigators have employed new technology, including recent advancements in DNA testing, to continue the investigation. To date, Alexandra's murder remains unsolved. Investigators believe members of the public may still have information in helpful in solving this case. Anyone with relevant information is asked to contact police directly at 306-975-8300 or anonymously to Saskatoon Crime Stoppers at 1-800-222-8477 or leave a tip online at saskatooncrimestoppers.com. Your information might help bring answers to Alexandra's family. Saskatoon Crime Stoppers, do your part to stop crime in our community.
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1: Good morning. This is your news for Thursday, May 14th. The rainfall warning continues for northern Saskatchewan, north of Prince Albert, Lloydminster, North Battleford, Saskatoon, PA, Nipawin, Melfort, Tisdale. All those areas are no longer under any watch or warning. Those northern areas will see localized total amounts of 15 to 30 millimeters of rain, which continues into tonight before changing to snow. And Environment Canada says significant snowfall amounts are possible in the north Friday into Saturday. There is a wind warning that covers the entire southern part of the province in a line from Wilkie to Whitecap Dakota Nation, Watrous, then dips south, ending at the Manitoba border just north of Rokenville. It does include Moose Jaw and Regina, but does not include Saskatoon. Environment Canada says a strong low-pressure system is developing over the prairies and will sit near Saskatoon by this afternoon. Widespread westerly winds of 70 kilometers per hour, with gusts as high as 110 kilometers per hour, will begin around daybreak. Saskatoon police are asking for the public's assistance in identifying a man who they believe tried to lure two young girls away from their families earlier this year in separate incidents. On the morning of March 7th, a man was reported to have approached a six-year-old girl in a large department store in the 1700 block of Preston Avenue North. He was said to have motioned for her to step away from her family and approach him. During the noon hour on April 9th, a man reportedly motioned for a four-year-old girl to approach him at a retail store in the 3100 block of 8th Street East. A photo is in our online story. Prime Minister Mark Carney is set to announce the federal government's long-delayed clean electricity strategy today. According to senior federal sources, the strategy, dubbed the National Electricity Agenda, will lay out a plan to double Canada's electricity grid capacity by 2050, amounting to the biggest build-out of the national grid in Canada's history. I'm Venice Ferguson, and that's your news.
2: Some tough first cuts for the green and white. Good morning, I'm Gregor. Rider training camp not moving on. American running back Darrell Henderson Jr., kicker Michael Hughes, and lineman Dayton Black. Head coach Corey May says it's never easy.
3: Tough the way that our league's set up currently, and just having to make those cuts so early. You know, we feel obviously really good about the guys that are here moving forward. And now it's just, the process as usual.
2: Canada West football schedule out. Dogs open on the road against Manitoba. Their home opener will be against the Dinos September the 11th. That's some Friday night lights, baby. NHL, what do they say? Worst lead in hockey is 3 goals. That proved true last night. Wild jump out 3-0 after the first, only to have Colorado claw all the way back. They tied it in the final minute, and then...
4: Nature's with room to shoot, passing, Kulak scores! Game over! Series over!
2: Yeah, Avs on to the Western Conference Finals. By the way, the Leafs fired head coach Craig Berube yesterday. Matthew Schaefer won the Calder. WHL, Everett wins game 4 last night in PA. Tough one for the Raiders. They had 2 potential game-tying goals called back. Silvertips up 3-1. They can win it all tomorrow now. Flin Flon is out at the Centennial Cup. The Blue Jays rallied past Tampa. And golf's second major, PGA Championship. They've already teed off this morning. 4 Canadians in the field. That's the latest from the wide world of sports.
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6: Now we're gonna look at the weather.
7: So, yeah, going to be a rainy one today. We have a high of 18 degrees, but, yeah, expect some showers throughout the day today. Maybe a thunderstorm this afternoon. About 20 millimeters of rain, that's what they're calling for. Overnight tonight, a lot of the same. Maybe a thunderstorm, more showers, less rain tomorrow. Still rain, but less rain. Cloudy on Saturday, and then maybe back to some rain on Sunday. Indoor recess type of May-long weekend ahead of us by the looks of it. Cloudy, lightly raining in Saskatoon right now, and 12 degrees.
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Morning, friends. 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Thanks for listening to the Clayton Croker Show. If you're a snapback kind of person, I am. I love wearing a nice snapback. Maybe put on like the backup snapback or the third string snapback. We all have like three or four hats. One's the go-to. The others are like the Rocky Butlers of the bunch, right? They're the backups. They're still good hats. And much like Rocky Butler, they can come in and clutch situations and do the job. But it's going to be rainy. You don't want to have that go-to snapback today. It's get some indoor activities planned for the kids here, parents.

0: You think Morgan Wallen is a lawn dad? Like, you think he cares about his lawn? He's sitting there thinking about what fertilizers to use and when to water the lawn. He's looking at the weather, whether to time it with the rain or not. No, I don't know. He doesn't strike me as one of those lawn guys, hey? If you have a lawn dad or a lawn mom in your life, they're either going to be extremely happy today because they timed it with the fertilizer and all that kind of stuff, and then they're seeing some rain this weekend, they're going to be jazzed. But they could also be very, very upset, because if they didn't do that, it's going to be kind of like, oh, what could have been with the well-timed rain, right? So, again, you can tell I grew up with a pretty hardcore lawn family over here.
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If you ever try and use that line on someone, you're like, hey, I like you like I love country music. You know, you try to use that one, and they respond with, oh, yeah, what kind of country music? Are we talking, like, 70s? Are we talking 90s Alan Jackson? Are we talking new school? Are we talking bro country? What kind of country music? If that's how they respond, that's the one. You just found the one. Congratulations. Thanks for listening to the Clayton Croker Show. It is 6:23. Back to the tunes. Enough of me. You don't listen for me, you listen for the music. Here's a new one from George Burge and Luke Bryan. It's Ride, Ride, Ride.

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6: Good morning. This is your news for Thursday, May 14th. The rainfall warning continues for northern Saskatchewan, north of Prince Albert, Lloydminster, North Battleford, Saskatoon, PA, Nipawin, Melfort, Tisdale. All those areas are no longer under any watch or warning. Those northern areas will see localized total amounts of 15 to 30 millimeters of rain, which continues into tonight before changing to snow. And Environment Canada says significant snowfall amounts are possible in the north Friday into Saturday. There is a wind warning that covers the entire southern part of the province in a line from Wilkie to Whitecap Dakota Nation, Watrous, then dips south, ending at the Manitoba border just north of Rokenville. It does include Moose Jaw and Regina, but does not include Saskatoon. Environment Canada says a strong low-pressure system is developing over the prairies and will sit near Saskatoon by this afternoon. Widespread westerly winds of 70 kilometers per hour, with gusts as high as 110 kilometers per hour, will begin around daybreak. Saskatoon police are asking for the public's assistance in identifying a man who they believe tried to lure two young girls away from their families earlier this year in separate incidents. On the morning of March 7th, a man was reported to have approached a six-year-old girl in a large department store in the 1700 block of Preston Avenue North. He was said to have motioned for her to step away from her family and approach him. During the noon hour on April 9th, a man reportedly motioned for a four-year-old girl to approach him at a retail store in the 3100 block of 8th Street East. A photo is in our online story. Prime Minister Mark Carney is set to announce the federal government's long-delayed clean electricity strategy today. According to senior federal sources, the strategy, dubbed the National Electricity Agenda, will lay out a plan to double Canada's electricity grid capacity by 2050, amounting to the biggest build-out of the national grid in Canada's history. I'm Venice Ferguson, and that's your news.
7: Good morning. I'm Gregor. First round of cuts made ahead of a shorter than usual training camp session for the Riders yesterday, but the Green and White's first round pick in this year's draft, defensive back Malcolm Bell, signed and hit the field for the first time.
8: It was good, you know, meeting all the people, all the friends and the teammates, you know, the coaches, the culture. It's still a different level. It's a little bit faster. So, you know, coming out here and just seeing how the tempo and how the team roll, it was good.
7: Training camp resumes this morning at Griffiths. Avalanche win game 5 in OT, 4-3, so they advance past Minnesota. PWHL final begins tonight. In the MLB, Jays down 3-1 in the bottom of the 10th, but...
9: another 2-2 pitch, and it's hit to deep left field. It's gone!
7: Woohoo! Dalton Varsho walk-off grand slam gives the Jays their first win over Tampa this year. NBA, Cavs over the Pistons in OT to take a 3-2 series lead heading home. What's wrong with Detroit? Mamba play their first game this afternoon. And WNBA, Toronto Tempo win their first game as a franchise. He beat Seattle 86-73. That's the latest from the wide world of sports.
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10: Going to be a rainy one today, probably a rainy one tomorrow. It's just going to be a rainy weekend in general. We might get a break on Saturday, but that's about it. Thunderstorms tonight, expect around 10 to 20 millimeters of rain, high of 18 degrees, and it's going to be windy too, gusting at like 50 clicks an hour this afternoon. More rain tonight, maybe a thunderstorm overnight as well. Plus 6, it's going to be a chilly one tomorrow with some off and on showers. Expect kind of the same for Saturday and Sunday and throughout the long weekend too. 12 degrees, cloudy and rainy right now in Saskatoon.
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0: That is Ella Langley on your country station, 92.9 The Bull. We're going to play a new game here, Sarah. New game. It's called Is It Ratchet?
1: Okay.
0: Or Is It Classy? Is it
1: I like this.
0: Is it Redneck? I don't know. There's a bunch of different titles for this game, but Is It Ratchet? I don't know. Kind of rolls off the tongue. Is It Ratchet? You don't have bread, so you use Eggos for a sandwich.
1: Ooh, we've done that.
0: So Is It Ratchet? It's delicious.
1: I think it's clever.
0: Oh,
1: I don't know if Ratchet would
0: there
1: be
0: we
1: the
0: go.
1: Good
0: is it clever? There's
1: it
0: another title
1: clever.
0: For this game, right?
1: Yeah.
0: It is clever. Now, if it's like one of those like cinnamon Eggos, you know, like the specialty Eggos.
1: Yeah.
0: No, see, I think it's the opposite. That's Ratchet, right? Now, if it's like a
1: little
0: blueberry
1: bougie.
0: Or a normal Eggo, you know, a classic,
1: you're
0: a traditional
1: okay.
0: one, but like the apple cinnamon or like the, like there's chocolate chip, there's French toast. Yeah, it's a little Ratchet.
1: A little bougie.
0: But I think if it's, I had a peanut butter and jelly with like with two Eggos.
1: So good.
0: And it gets a little melty in there.
1: So
0: and then I'm thinking to myself,
1: good.
0: Why don't I use Eggos as bread more often?
1: Right?
0: I think for breakfast sandwiches.
1: I agree. Yeah.
0: It's an obvious choice that none of us are doing enough of, right? But I think if you're doing like lunch, right?
1: Yeah.
0: Like if you're doing a turkey sandwich.
1: Maybe that's a little ratchet.
0: With Eggos, I think that is it.
1: But if it's like a breakfast sandwich, with
0: so
1: the PB&J.
0: So the answer, is it ratchet? Maybe.
1: Depends on the time of day.
0: There's a lot of variables with is it ratchet, right? I think that's what we're going to learn with this game going forward. I can't wait for more episodes. If you have a question, 306-938-2855. Play along.

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0: That song's a great segue for what we're talking about right now. We're playing the game, Is It Ratchet? Hey, we're just being me, as Morgan Griffiths would say there. We're just being me. Is it Ratchet? I'm asking that question because I used Eggo waffles instead of bread for a peanut butter and jelly sandwich the other day. It was so good, by the way, but a bit ratchet, right? Got a call from Oren at 306-938-2855.
1: I didn't know people did this until I met my wife, but we don't use Pam anti-stick spray. We reuse bacon grease. We save it up in a jar and we use it instead of Pam or whatever other spray there is. So I didn't know that was a thing. So I don't know. Is that ratchet?
0: So you're thinking it is ratchet and you want to ask the ratchet police?
1: Yeah, I do. I want to ask the ratchet police.
0: Because, I think it's like, how old is the bacon grease? How old is the bacon grease?
1: The bacon grease is, it's about... I think it can get a couple weeks old.
0: If you're calling the bacon grease she, it might be a little ratchet because that means like you're attached to the bacon grease. It's like a thing in the house.
1: That's true.
0: Honestly, that's another clever one, right? I mean, you don't want to throw away the bacon grease. You don't want to throw it down the drain because that'll clog the pipes, obviously.
1: Yeah,
0: and
1: that's
0: so
1: right.
0: In bacon grease, it adds the flavor to the dish. It's smart, it's clever, but it's also a bit ratchet. I think what we're going to do here is we're going to do like a big PSA campaign for the word ratchet because it's a bad word. We're going to make it into a good word.
1: I think that's a good idea. You go ahead and do that.
0: It's ratchet and we're proud of it.
1: Make that a shirt.

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1: real life.
2: It's emotional.
0: Amazing.
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12: Good morning. This is your news for Thursday, May 14th. The rainfall warning continues for northern Saskatchewan, north of Prince Albert, Lloydminster, North Battleford, Saskatoon, PA, Nipawin, Melfort, Tisdale. All those areas are no longer under any watch or warning. Those northern areas will see localized total amounts of 15 to 30 millimeters of rain, which continues into tonight before changing to snow. And Environment Canada says significant snowfall amounts are possible in the north Friday into Saturday. There is a wind warning that covers the entire southern part of the province in a line from Wilkie to Whitecap Dakota Nation, Watrous, then dips south, ending at the Manitoba border just north of Rokenville. It does include Moose Jaw and Regina, but does not include Saskatoon. Environment Canada says a strong low-pressure system is developing over the prairies and will sit near Saskatoon by this afternoon. Widespread westerly winds of 70 kilometers per hour, with gusts as high as 110 kilometers per hour, will begin around daybreak. Saskatoon police are asking for the public's assistance in identifying a man who they believe tried to lure two young girls away from their families earlier this year in separate incidents. On the morning of March 7th, a man was reported to have approached a six-year-old girl in a large department store in the 1700 block of Preston Avenue North. He was said to have motioned for her to step away from her family and approach him. During the noon hour on April 9th, a man reportedly motioned for a four-year-old girl to approach him at a retail store in the 3100 block of 8th Street East. A photo is in our online story. Prime Minister Mark Carney is set to announce the federal government's long-delayed clean electricity strategy today. According to senior federal sources, the strategy, dubbed the National Electricity Agenda, will lay out a plan to double Canada's electricity grid capacity by 2050. amounting to the biggest build-out of the national grid in Canada's history. I'm Venice Ferguson, and that's your news.
1: Some tough first cuts for the green and white. Good morning, I'm Gregor. Rider training camp not moving on. American running back Darrell Henderson Jr., kicker Michael Hughes, and lineman Dayton Black. Head coach Corey May says it's never easy.
2: Tough the way that our league's set up currently, and just having to make those cuts so early. You know, we feel obviously really good about the guys that are here moving forward. And now it's just, the process as usual.
1: Canada West football schedule out. Dogs open on the road against Manitoba. Their home opener will be against the Dinos September the 11th. That's some Friday night lights, baby. NHL, what do they say? Worst lead in hockey is 3 goals. That proved true last night. Wild jump out 3-0 after the first, only to have Colorado claw all the way back. They tied it in the final minute, and then...
3: Natchez!
1: Yeah, Avs on to the Western Conference Finals. By the way, the Leafs fired head coach Craig Berube yesterday. Matthew Schaefer won the Calder. WHL, Everett wins game 4 last night in PA. Tough one for the Raiders. They had 2 potential game-tying goals called back. Silvertips up 3-1. They can win it all tomorrow now. Flynn Flon is out at the Centennial Cup. The Blue Jays rallied past Tampa. And golf's second major, PGA Championship. They've already teed off this morning. 4 Canadians in the field. That's the latest from the wide world of sports.
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13: Some breaking news in the sports world just happened like 4 minutes ago. The Oilers fired Chris Knobloch. Just signed a 3-year deal. Fired him. Oh boy, the NHL is wild, hey? Taking a look at the weather, it's going to be a rainy one in Saskatoon today. 18 is the high, it's going to be windy, gusting around like 50 clicks an hour. And yeah, we're expecting like 10 to 20 millimeters of rain as well. Overnight tonight, maybe a thunderstorm, low of 7 degrees. More rain tomorrow, maybe not that much rain on Saturday, but then back to some rain on Sunday. So heads up, a cloudy, rainy, and a bit chilly for this May long weekend. It's 12, cloudy, and rainy right now in Saskatoon.
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Good morning, friends. 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It is 7:09 on the dot. My goodness, we got some good tunes coming up this hour. We got some Chris Stapleton. We've got some Jess Moskaluk. We've got some classic Kenny Chesney. She's Got It All is coming up just after 7:30. New Ella Langley and Morgan Wallen. It's gonna be a good hour, friends. Join me. Love this guy's new one. Turn this one up. When the chorus hits, anyone else get some goosebumps? Yeah? Dean Brody, Man Without a Woman on The Bull.

0: That's Cody Johnson with The Fall, your country station, 92.9 The Bull. It is time for the Daily Road Reports. Heads up on 33rd Street. That's the big thing to remember today. Going to be closed between Catherwood and Junior Avenues. It's already started. It's going to be going on for the next 2 days. So if you take 33rd a lot, maybe don't take it for the rest of the week. What else we got here on the city's website? Again, just make sure you check it before you go to work. Saskatoon.ca/construction. 20th Street is going to be closed from Avenue N to Avenue M. Heading eastbound. That's for the next couple of days here. Idlewild. Heads up on Idlewild. Center lane going to be closed at 24th Street. Also going to be some work around 25th Street. Also heads up on Idlewild, 25th to 27th Street. Northbound median lane, southbound left turn bay lane. They're doing a bunch of sewer work there from 9 to 3 today. So yeah, Idlewild and 33rd. Two areas to stay away from today. You see something on the road, say something on the playnow.com text line 938-2855.
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3: Good morning. This is your news for Thursday, May 14th. The rainfall warning continues for northern Saskatchewan, north of Prince Albert, Lloydminster, North Battleford, Saskatoon, PA, Nipawin, Melfort, Tisdale. All those areas are no longer under any watch or warning. Those northern areas will see localized total amounts of 15 to 30 millimeters of rain, which continues into tonight before changing to snow. And Environment Canada says significant snowfall amounts are possible in the north Friday into Saturday. There is a wind warning that covers the entire southern part of the province in a line from Wilkie to Whitecap Dakota Nation, Watrous, then dips south, ending at the Manitoba border just north of Rokenville. It does include Moose Jaw and Regina, but does not include Saskatoon. Environment Canada says a strong low-pressure system is developing over the prairies and will sit near Saskatoon by this afternoon. Widespread westerly winds of 70 kilometers per hour, with gusts as high as 110 kilometers per hour, will begin around daybreak. Saskatoon police are asking for the public's assistance in identifying a man who they believe tried to lure two young girls away from their families earlier this year in separate incidents. On the morning of March 7th, a man was reported to have approached a six-year-old girl in a large department store in the 1700 block of Preston Avenue North. He was said to have motioned for her to step away from her family and approach him. During the noon hour on April 9th, a man reportedly motioned for a four-year-old girl to approach him at a retail store in the 3100 block of 8th Street East. A photo is in our online story. Prime Minister Mark Carney is set to announce the federal government's long-delayed clean electricity strategy today. According to senior federal sources, the strategy, dubbed the National Electricity Agenda, will lay out a plan to double Canada's electricity grid capacity by 2050, amounting to the biggest build-out of the national grid in Canada's history. I'm Venice Ferguson, and that's your news.
4: Good morning, I'm Gregor. Breaking news from the NHL ahead of our Ryder Camp news that the Edmonton Oilers have fired head coach Chris Knobloch. Kind of figured when it sounded like they were wanting to talk to Bruce Cassidy. Man, the you-know-what show continues in Edmonton. Okay, now, first round of cuts made ahead of a shorter-than-usual training camp session for the Riders yesterday, but the Green and White's first-round pick in this year's draft, defensive back Malcolm Bell, signed and hit the field for the first time.
5: It was good, you know, meeting all the people, all the friends and the teammates, you know, the coaches, the culture. It's still a different level. It's a little bit faster. So, you know, coming out here and just seeing how the tempo and how the team roll, it was good.
4: Training camp resumes this morning at Griffiths. Avalanche win game 5 in OT, 4-3, so they advance past Minnesota. PWHL final begins tonight. In the MLB, Jays down 3-1 in the bottom of the 10th, but
6: another 2-2 pick. And it's hit to deep left field. It's gone!
4: Woohoo! Dalton Varsho walk-off grand slam gives the Jays their first win over Tampa this year. NBA, Cavs over the Pistons in OT to take a 3-2 series lead heading home. What's wrong with Detroit? Mamba play their first game this afternoon. And WNBA, Toronto Tempo win their first game as a franchise. He beat Seattle 86-73. That's the latest from the wide world of sports.
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8: Gonna be a gloomy one in Saskatoon today. Clouds, showers, maybe even a thunderstorm and some wind. High of 18 degrees, but it's not gonna feel like that. Overnight tonight, maybe a thunderstorm and some more showers. We're expecting like 20 to 25 millimeters today when all is said and done. 6 degrees is the high today, or tomorrow, I should say. I already did today. Let's move on to tomorrow. Bit brisk for tomorrow. High of plus 6, more rain. Saturday and Sunday, basically the exact same thing. Classic May long. Right now in Saskatoon, cloudy. Rainy, 11 degrees.
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A song about Judge Judy. That is Kenny Chesney on your country station, 92.9 The Bull. Yeah, that Judge Judy. She's got a law. I bet you didn't know that song was about her. But yeah, back in 95, Kenny Chesney and Judge Judy, they were actually engaged. It just didn't work out. They still speak highly of each other to this day. It was just not meant to be. No, I just made that up. Totally made that up. But you fell for it, didn't you? You fell for it. I got you. For a while, you were like, I had no idea that Kenny Chesney and Judge Judy got together. Ha, gotcha. You fell for it. Kenny Chesney and Judge Judy. Come on, guys. Come on. Here's Savannah Jade on the ball.

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bit rainy out there in Saskatoon. Looks like it's going to be a rainy Maylong weekend. Classic Maylong weekend in Saskatchewan. You always get your hopes up for this awesome, epic kind of beginning of the summer season up at the lake. Good time, shenanigans. And then it's always just this. You might get like four and a half hours of good weather. But no, it's always like this. If you're looking for some like indoor activities to do this weekend, because it's like an indoor recess, basically, right? Again, board games, puzzles, maybe have a crib tournament. Like, set up a bracket, have a nice tournament, get real competitive, right? Even break out the old game system. Like, get the old Super Nintendo from the closet. Start playing some NBA Jam or some NHL 93. With Mario Lemieux and Jaromir Jagr and Jeremy Roenick, all those guys, hey? I don't know. Some other indoor recess type of ideas for the parents or for anybody out there this weekend. Let me know. 938-2855. Crib tournament would be good too.

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11: News. Good morning. This is your news for Thursday, May 14th. It will be very windy in Saskatoon today, but just short of the number qualifying for a wind warning by Environment Canada. We will experience gusts as high as 80 kilometers per hour. The more dangerous winds will be south of a diagonal line from Kerrobert to Esterhazy. The system will also deliver 20 to 30 millimeters of rain over western Saskatchewan. That won't be an issue for drier areas, but it will be a problem for places like Meadow Lake, which are under a rainfall warning. Additional rain will not be able to soak into the soil, and there could be runoff and flooding. And there will likely be some snow over the northern grain belt Friday into Saturday. Saskatoon police are asking for the public's assistance in identifying a man who they believe tried to lure two young girls away from their families earlier this year in separate incidents. On the morning of March 7th, a man was reported to have approached a six-year-old girl in a large department store in the 1700 block of Preston Avenue North. He was said to have motioned for her to step away from her family and approach him. During the noon hour on April 9th, a man reportedly motioned for a four-year-old girl to approach him at a retail store in the 3100 block of 8th Street East. A photo is in our online story. Freshly elected federal NDP leader Avi Lewis is taking a tour through Canada, kicking it off in Saskatchewan this week with several stops in Saskatoon Saturday. Some Theatres Theatre in the Park is ready to welcome its 100,000th audience member in its 14th season. Artistic director Mackenzie Dawson says this season consists of over 35 shows taking place in parks across Saskatoon, Regina, and northern Saskatchewan. Dawson says this year's production is called Color of the Town, about a town that consistently votes to paint the building's taupe until a colorful visitor comes to visit. The show is on now until June 30th. I'm Van East Ferguson, and that's your news.
12: 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We know diesel.
13: Some tough first cuts for the green and white. Good morning, I'm Gregor. Rider training camp not moving on. American running back Darrell Henderson Jr., kicker Michael Hughes, and lineman Dayton Black Head coach Corey Mace says it's never easy.
14: Tough the way that our league's set up currently, and just having to make those cuts so early. You know, we feel obviously really good about the guys that are here moving forward. And now it's just, the process as usual.
13: Canada West football schedule out. Dogs open on the road against Manitoba. Their home opener will be against the Dinos September the 11th. That's some Friday night lights, baby. NHL, what do they say? Worst lead in hockey is 3 goals. That proved true last night. Wild jump out 3-0 after the first, only to have Colorado claw all the way back. They tied it in the final minute, and then...
15: Natchez with room to shoot, passing, Kulak scores! Game over! Series over!
13: Yeah, Avs on to the Western Conference Finals. By the way, the Leafs fired head coach Craig Berube yesterday. Matthew Schaefer won the Calder. WHL, Everett wins game 4 last night in PA. Tough one for the Raiders. They had 2 potential game-tying goals called back. Silvertips up 3-1. They can win it all tomorrow now. Flin Flon is out at the Centennial Cup. The Blue Jays rallied past Tampa. And golf's second major, PGA Championship. They've already teed off this morning. 4 Canadians in the field. That's the latest from the wide world of sports.
16: Now we're going to look at the weather.
17: Cloudy and rainy for the next couple of days, friends. Maybe even a thunderstorm later today with a high of 18 degrees. It's going to be a windy one, too. Heads up for that. Just a little bit of everything today. Maybe an overnight thunderstorm as well with a low of 7. Definitely going to be seeing some rain overnight into tomorrow. The high tomorrow is just 6 degrees. It's going to be chilly. And then Saturday and Sunday, expect some clouds with some off and on rain as well. It's 11 degrees and lightly raining in Saskatoon.
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Little traffic tip for you. It's not a little traffic tip, actually. It's two big ones. East side of the city on Circle Drive. It's not great. Circle Drive South. If you are heading westbound, well, southbound and westbound, you're kind of going from, like the Lakeview, Eastview area into Stonebridge there on Circle Drive. Really, really backed up. Really, really backed up. Avoid it if you can. And then the other end of Circle Drive on the east side of the city, kind of by Preston Crossing up there. A little bit of a fender bender. Attridge is getting a bit backed up as well. So Circle Drive, east side of Saskatoon. Not great right now. If you see something on the road, say something on the playnow.com text line 938-2855. Couple fender benders out there, so heads up for that. Remember when

0: Bad weekend to be bad at napping. I think we all have that one friend who just can't nap. They always bring it up when you're like, oh, I just need a quick 30. They're like, I never nap. I've never had a nap in my entire life, not even as a baby. Anti-napper. We all have that one friend, right? Tough weekend for you because a rainy, long weekend with a pretty big golf tournament on TV? Oh, yeah. Oh, yeah. The best naps are rainy, long weekends. And then also pretty good naps, golf naps, right? When you fall asleep for like 7 or 8 holes, you skip all the boring stuff. 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You throw in a nice soup and sandwich combo. This is going to be a great weekend for the nappers out there. Live it up.
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Prince Albert, Saskatchewan right there. That is Josh Dumpf on your country station, 92.9 The Bull. Speaking of Prince Albert, tough one last night, Raider fans. Tough one. That's a shame. Just a dang shame. Go Blades, go. Thanks for listening to the Clayton Croker Show. We were just talking about the friend who can't nap and how this weekend they are missing out. A rainy, long weekend with a big golf tournament on the TV. That's a recipe for a good, good nap weekend. Now, it would be just the cherry on top if you have one of those old 90s sectional couches. You know the ones I'm talking about, hey? They don't make couches the way they used to. You used to sink into a couch. Like, couches used to be deep. You know what I'm talking about when I say that? Like, deep couches. You used to sit in there and, like, you were stuck. It was like a beanbag chair, but it wasn't. It was a couch from 1993. If you still have one of those 90s couches, though they don't make them like that anymore, couches, just take a moment this weekend and appreciate what you have. Don't you

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13: Good morning. This is your news for Thursday, May 14th. It will be very windy in Saskatoon today, but just short of the number qualifying for a wind warning by Environment Canada. We will experience gusts as high as 80 kilometers per hour. The more dangerous winds will be south of a diagonal line from Kerrobert to Esterhazy. The system will also deliver 20 to 30 millimeters of rain over western Saskatchewan. That won't be an issue for drier areas, but it will be a problem for places like Meadow Lake, which are under a rainfall warning. Additional rain will not be able to soak into the soil, and there could be runoff and flooding. And there will likely be some snow over the northern grain belt Friday into Saturday. Saskatoon police are asking for the public's assistance in identifying a man who they believe tried to lure two young girls away from

0: from their families earlier this year in separate incidents. On the morning of March 7th, a man was reported to have approached a six-year-old girl in a large department store in the 1700 block of Preston Avenue North. He was said to have motioned for her to step away from her family and approach him. During the noon hour on April 9th, a man reportedly motioned for a four-year-old girl to approach him at a retail store in the 3100 block of 8th Street East. A photo is in our online story. Freshly elected federal NDP leader Avi Lewis is taking a tour through Canada, kicking it off in Saskatchewan this week with several stops in Saskatoon Saturday. Some Theatres, Theatre in the Park is ready to welcome its 100,000th audience member in its 14th season. Artistic director Mackenzie Dawson says this season consists of over 35 shows taking place in parks across Saskatoon, Regina, and northern Saskatchewan. Dawson says this year's production is called Color of the Town, about a town that consistently votes to paint the building's taupe until a colorful visitor comes to visit. The show is on now until June 30th. I'm Venice Ferguson, and that's your news.
1: Good morning, I'm Gregor. Breaking news from the NHL ahead of our Ryder Camp news that the Edmonton Oilers have fired head coach Chris Knobloch. Kind of figured when it sounded like they were wanting to talk to Bruce Cassidy. Man, the you-know-what show continues. In Edmonton. Okay, now, first round of cuts made ahead of a shorter-than-usual training camp session for the Riders yesterday, but the Green and White's first-round pick in this year's draft, defensive back Malcolm Bell, signed and hit the field for the first time.
2: It was good, you know, meeting all the people, all the friends, and the teammates, you know, the coaches, the culture. It's still a different level. It's a little bit faster. So, you know, coming out here and just seeing how the tempo and how the team roll, it was good.
1: Training camp resumes this morning at Griffiths. Avalanche win game 5 in OT, 4-3, so they advance past Minnesota. PWHL final begins tonight. In the MLB, Jays down 3-1 in the bottom of the 10th, but...
3: Another 2-2 pitch, and it's hit to deep left field. It's gone!
1: Woohoo! Dalton Varsho walk-off grand slam gives the Jays their first win over Tampa this year. NBA, Cavs over the Pistons in OT to take a 3-2 series lead heading home. What's wrong with Detroit? Mamba play their first game this aft, and WNBA, Toronto Tempo win their first game as a franchise. He beat Seattle 86-73. That's the latest from the wide world of sports.
4: Now we're gonna look at the weather.
5: Going to be a cloudy one, going to be a rainy one, going to be a windy one today in Saskatoon. All of it, and you got a high of 18 degrees. Might even see a thunderstorm later today, overnight tonight. Tomorrow, it's going to be chilly as well. Cloudy and rainy too, but you know, only a high of 6 degrees, and then 10 and cloudy on Saturday. 6 and cloudy and rainy again for your Sunday fun day. I don't know why I threw fun day in there. It's going to be kind of a bleak Sunday. But whatever, long weekend. You can't have a bad, bleak day on a long weekend Sunday, right? 11 degrees and cloudy right now in Saskatoon.
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0: Morning, friends. 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That is Riley Green. Earlier this morning on the Clayton Croker Show, we were playing the game, Is It Ratchet? I didn't have any bread, but I really wanted a peanut butter and jelly sandwich, so I used Eggo waffles instead. Is it ratchet? Yeah, kinda. Definitely kinda. We got a call from Oren after we played the first ever game of Is It Ratchet, and he had his own little version of Is It Ratchet himself.
1: I didn't know people did this until I met my wife, but we don't use Pam anti-stick spray. We reuse bacon grease. We save it up in a jar, and we use it instead of Pam or whatever other spray there is. So I didn't know that was a thing, so I don't know. Is that ratchet?
0: So you're thinking it is ratchet, and you want to ask the ratchet police?
1: Yeah, I do. I want to ask the ratchet police.
0: I think it's, like, how old is the bacon grease? How old is the bacon grease?
1: The bacon grease is, it's about, I think it can get a couple weeks old.
0: If you're calling the bacon grease she, it might be a little ratchet, because that means you're attached to the bacon grease. It's like a thing in the house. Honestly, that's another clever one, right? I mean, you don't want to throw away the bacon grease. You don't want to throw it down the drain because that'll clog the pipes, obviously.
1: Yeah,
0: and
1: that's
0: so
1: right.
0: In bacon grease, it adds the flavor to the dish. It's smart, it's clever, but it's also a bit ratchet. I think what we're going to do here is we're going to do like a big PSA campaign for the word ratchet, because it's a bad word. We're going to make it into a good word.
1: I think that's a good idea. Go ahead and do that.
0: It's ratchet, and we're proud of it.
1: Make that a shirt.
0: It's official. Keeping the bacon grease, not ratchet. Got a text from Barb after saying she uses the bacon grease for grilled cheese sandwiches. Now that's a good idea. Something

0: Your Country returns right after this.
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0: Your country station, 92.9 The Bull. So yeah, the weather not ideal out there, but we're crossing our fingers, we're knocking on wood, we're hoping that Bites with a Bull tomorrow at Backstreet Deli is still a go. We were hoping for like a big picnic outside and stuff like that, because Backstreet Deli, it's just perfectly set up for that. But hey, as Ray from Trailer Park Boys would say, way she goes. Way she goes sometimes with the weather, hey? But maybe we just have a rainy picnic. I don't know. We'll keep you updated on how all that's going to go, because we have some Living Skies Music Festival passes to give away, a bunch of other gift cards to give away. We were going to have just a good old-fashioned burrito good time. But, well, again, way she goes. We'll keep you posted. You want to win a $50 gift card to Backstreet Deli, which you do, by the way. The $9 breakfast wrap there is just ridiculous. TheBull.ca. Check out more details there.
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0: That's a good tune right there. It's MacArthur on your country station, 92.9 The Bull. Another good tune by Tennille Arts, Don't Ruin Flowers, is coming up after Hollywood News. What do you got for us, Sarah?
1: Stephen Colbert is preparing for his final show next Thursday, and he's dropping kind of little tidbits along the way. He was recently on Jimmy Kimmel's podcast, and Jimmy asked him which guest distracted him the most with their beauty, and the first name was Michelle Williams. Mm-hmm. Heath Ledger's wife, she was in Dawson's Creek, very beautiful lady. Followed by Rachel Weisz from like the Mummy movies, a very beautiful lady. Rebecca Ferguson, who's in the new Dune movies. If you don't know who she is, Google her. She's very beautiful. And I love Andrew Garfield was his final one.
0: Nice.
1: Yeah, I love it.
0: He's a handsome fella.
1: He's a very handsome guy. Netflix held their upfront presentation yesterday, and the big news was that Adam Sandler's Grown Ups 3 is officially in the works. Obviously, Adam's going to be a part of that, but other details and cast announcements we don't know yet. There's also going to be a reality show about Nick Cannon and his 12 kids from 12 or 6 different moms.
0: Oh, good.
1: That one's coming out next winter. And then yesterday, we got the first trailer for Will Ferrell's new golf comedy, The Hawk, which is going to come out in July.
0: I saw his SNL promos, too.
1: So
0: those
1: good.
0: Look
1: oh,
0: good
1: yeah.
0: as well, yeah. He did the Get Off the Shed parody.
1: Get Off the Stage.
0: Get Off the Stage!
1: Yeah,
0: yeah,
1: no, it was
0: yeah
1: so
0: classic.
1: Good, yeah.
0: There's so many people in the comments, though, being like, I don't get it.
1: Go
0: oh,
1: back.
0: You,
1: go
0: you
1: back.
0: Don't know the history
1: yeah,
0: of SNL.
1: Knows, yeah. Well, I mean, he's going to turn, like, 59 this summer.
0: He's
1: like,
0: looking older.
1: He's
0: Will
1: looking
0: Ferrell,
1: older,
0: yeah.
1: Yeah. Random rock and roll trivia for you. Jimi Hendrix and Joe Pesci of, like, Goodfellas, Home Alone.
0: Yeah.
1: Apparently, the two of them were in the same band in the 60s, but not at the same time.
0: Oh, dang
1: it. They both briefly played guitar for a band called Joey D and the Starlighters. An Ozzy and Sharon Osbourne biopic is apparently going to be moving forward here. And Jack Osbourne says likely going to hit theaters in 2028. They're currently looking for a director. Going to focus more on his early career and then meeting Sharon. And then Travis Kelce and Colin Jost were recently bonding over being the less famous half of their relationships with Taylor Swift and Scarlett Johansson during the Kelce's podcast. So they Kelce joked about being part of the plus one fraternity, and then Jost admitted that being the less famous partner is actually a huge relief.
0: Hmm.
1: I can believe that.
0: Yeah. You're saying that you are? Wow. Humble brag over there from Sarah.

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17: This is Venice Ferguson with your Saskatoon weather. Rain today, tonight, and tomorrow. Over that time frame, 20 to 40 millimeters of rain is possible. Risk of thunderstorm this afternoon into the evening, with a high of 18 today and a low of 7 overnight. The wind will be out of the northwest, gusting as high as 60. Tomorrow, staying windy, temperature falling to plus 4 in the afternoon. Slight chance of flurries Friday night, cloudy, high of 10 on Saturday, and periods of rain with a high of 6 Sunday.
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92.9 The Bull, that is Justin Moore with Time's Ticking. Taking a look at the forecast, just expect a lot of this. Clouds, rain, all throughout the long weekend. If you're a bit bummed because you planned some camping trips or anything outside, now you got to kind of move that inside. Man, have a crib tournament, call up some friends, have a Kaiser tournament, any kind of board game or card tournament. 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It could get heated, but have a tournament. Crib tournament, Go Fish tournament, Uno tournament, Kaiser tournaments. Heck, get crazy. Break out the Crokinole board and the Super Nintendo. 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
18: This is Venice Ferguson with your Saskatoon weather. Rain today, tonight, and tomorrow. Over that time frame, 20 to 40 millimeters of rain is possible. Risk of thunderstorm this afternoon into the evening, with a high of 18 today and a low of 7 overnight. The wind will be out of the northwest, gusting as high as 60. Tomorrow, staying windy, temperature falling to plus 4 in the afternoon. Slight chance of flurries Friday night, cloudy, high of 10 on Saturday, and periods of rain with a high of 6 Sunday. Back in,
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It is 9:45, which means I'm out of here. 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So just get them ready. Text them in. Might win something cool tomorrow. Wink, wink. Nudge, nudge if you send in a shout-out. Have a good one, friend.

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That's Cody Johnson and The Fall. I almost had a little moment today when I saw the weather forecast and I saw 10 to 20 millimeters and I'm like, no. And then I remembered that's rain and not snow. Sorry. It was just so many months of snow. I have been around for a snowy May long once or twice in my time on this earth, but we're good. It's currently 12 degrees in Saskatoon, lately raining, looking at a thunderstorm later on today and just a cloudy, rainy few days with the potential of some snow. What was that? Sorry. Some snow. I can't say it. Some snow tomorrow night. There we go. Just had to push. It won't stick around. Happy Thursday. Sully Burrow.

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10: This is Venice Ferguson with your Saskatoon weather. Rain today, tonight, and tomorrow. Over that time frame, 20 to 40 millimeters of rain is possible. Risk of thunderstorm this afternoon into the evening, with a high of 18 today and a low of 7 overnight. The wind will be out of the northwest, gusting as high as 60. Tomorrow, staying windy, temperature falling to plus 4 in the afternoon. Slight chance of flurries Friday night, cloudy, high of 10 on Saturday, and periods of rain with a high of 6 Sunday.
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Cut 'em loose. Kelsey Kulik, how we doing today? We ready for some rain? It already has been raining a decent amount in Saskatoon. Lightly at the moment, though. Nice and humid out there, though. 92%, which explains why my decision to wear a bunny hug today was probably not the smartest one. But hey, I'm not known for making those. 20-

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Hunter Brothers with Burning Down the Barn. Don't do that. And if you did it today, the rain would put it out. 12 degrees.

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2: Hey there, Derek Chesney here with the Saskatoon Crime Stoppers. This week on Crime Stoppers Unmasked, we're needing your assistance for any information to an unsolved homicide that took place on the Maylong weekend in 1962. On the evening of May 18th, 1962, 23-year-old Alexandra Vivcharek was last seen leaving her home in City Park before stopping at a nearby drugstore and taking a walk by the river. She was reported missing the next day after not showing up for her evening shift at City Hospital or returning to her residence. 13 days later, on May 31st, Alexandra's remains were found along the riverbank near where she had been last seen. Her skull was fractured and she had been sexually assaulted before being buried. The investigation into this historical homicide remains open and police maintain contact with Alexandra's family. The service has interviewed over 600 people over the years and have followed countless leads. At present, investigators have employed new technology, including recent advancements in DNA testing, to continue the investigation. To date, Alexandra's murder remains unsolved. Investigators believe members of the public may still have information and helpful in solving this case. 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Your information might help bring answers to Alexandra's family. Saskatoon Crime Stoppers, do your part to stop crime in our community.
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4: This is Venice Ferguson with your Saskatoon weather. Rain today, tonight, and tomorrow. Over that time frame, 20 to 40 millimeters of rain is possible. Risk of thunderstorm this afternoon into the evening, with a high of 18 today and a low of 7 overnight. The wind will be out of the northwest, gusting as high as 60. Tomorrow, staying windy, temperature falling to plus 4 in the afternoon. Slight chance of flurries Friday night, cloudy, high of 10 on Saturday, and periods of rain with a high of 6 Sunday.
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fix what you didn't break. Nate Smith on 92.9 The Bull, heading towards 11 o'clock here as we're supposed to be seeing thunder showers, more rain throughout tomorrow, snow tomorrow night. I actually got to double check and see what the plan's going to be for tomorrow with Bites with the Bull, because we're supposed to be spending the day hanging out with our great friends at Backstreet Deli. We were going to have a picnic, but temperature's going to get to around that zero mark with a lot of wind, so we'll see what the plan here is. Here's Dean Brody on the Bull.

country station, 92.9 The Bull, waiting on his headlights from Tate Shrevers. Just after 11 o'clock here today, I'm Pat Dubois. A little bit of a rainy one, as we expected. We're going to talk about the summer faux pas for men in just a couple of moments.

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17: This is Venice Ferguson with your Saskatoon weather. Rain today, tonight, and tomorrow. Over that time frame, 20 to 40 millimeters of rain is possible. Risk of thunderstorm this afternoon into the evening, with a high of 18 today and a low of 7 overnight. The wind will be out of the northwest, gusting as high as 60. Tomorrow, staying windy, temperature falling to plus 4 in the afternoon. Slight chance of flurries Friday night, cloudy, high of 10 on Saturday, and periods of rain with a high of 6 Sunday.
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That is Eric Church with Desperate Man. That is describing me right now when it comes to tonight's game. 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It's going to be our year after those Olympics. It has to be.

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19: This is Venice Ferguson with your Saskatoon weather. Rain today, tonight, and tomorrow. Over that time frame, 20 to 40 millimeters of rain is possible. Risk of thunderstorm this afternoon into the evening, with a high of 18 today and a low of 7 overnight. The wind will be out of the northwest, gusting as high as 60. Tomorrow, staying windy, temperature falling to plus 4 in the afternoon. Slight chance of flurries Friday night, cloudy, high of 10 on Saturday, and periods of rain with a high of 6 Sunday.
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don't we? That is Morgan Wallen on the home of your country, 92.9 The Bull. How are we doing today? Here is Happily Ever After You, Thelma and James, a.k.a. Mackenzie Porter and Jake Etheridge. I got

0: 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Bull News.
1: Good afternoon. Here's your news for Thursday, May 14th. Saskatchewan's premier presented an overview of the spring legislative sitting, which wrapped up today in Regina, drawing attention to various bills that were passed, such as the Compassionate Care Act, the Building Schools Faster Act, the Saskatchewan Firearms Amendment Act, and the Income Tax Amendment Act. Scott Moe says Saskatchewan remains strong despite external influences, highlighting the province's economy and continued ability to attract investment. He says, meanwhile, the NDP spent much of the sitting focused on themselves instead of Saskatchewan.
2: In fact, they couldn't even hold their own caucus together, losing one of their own MLAs to go sit as an independent. That's not stability, and that is not providing sound leadership.
1: Heading into summer, Moe says his members will be out in communities engaging with people and businesses. Canada will double its electricity generation over the next two decades. That's from Prime Minister Mark Carney this morning as he announced a new national electricity strategy. To develop the strategy today, the federal government is launching consultations with provinces, territories, Indigenous peoples, utilities, and unions to work together to identify the actions needed to double our grid most effectively and affordably. It's going to be a very windy day over most of central and southern Saskatchewan. Saskatoon is not included in the warning, which sets 90-kilometer-an-hour wind gusts as the minimum. Saskatoon should top out with wind gusts at about 80. There will also be 20 to 30 millimeters of rain over western Saskatchewan and 10 to 20 millimeters over eastern regions. The dry southwest and west central areas will appreciate the moisture, but it could create additional flooding issues in regions with saturated soil. For northern areas, the rain will likely turn to snow Friday. Yesterday at 8:50 a.m., Saskatoon police responded to an assault in progress. The call came from the 2400 block of 22nd Street West. Police were told a woman had assaulted a man and a woman outside of a business. Officers found the suspect and she was arrested without further incident. Officers also found both victims who did not report any serious physical injuries to police. The 26-year-old woman has been charged and she's scheduled to appear in court today. Also yesterday, around 4:25 p.m., Regina police received a report of a threat involving Michael A. Riffle Catholic High School on Rochdale Boulevard in the Queen City. Police were told a student had made comments about bringing a firearm to school. Officers were able to identify and locate the suspect, and the youth was arrested without incident. A 16-year-old boy has been charged with uttering threats. He was in court this morning. As well, a 38-year-old male has been charged with careless storage of a firearm. Over to sports, starting with the NHL. Earlier this morning, the Edmonton Oilers announced they were firing head coach Chris Knobloch after three seasons. After back-to-back Stanley Cup Finals appearances, this year the team was eliminated in the first round. Knobloch was entering the first year of his new three-year deal that paid him just north of $7.5 million total. On the ice tonight, the Montreal Canadiens are in Buffalo for Game 5 of their series with the Sabres. It's tied at 2, and this is a big one. In the late game, Las Vegas will have a chance to move on to the conference finals. It's Game 6 of their series with the Anaheim Ducks. The Avalanche await the winner after getting through last night in overtime and knocking the Wild out. Also, the Knights will be without Saskatchewan-born defender Braden McNabb after he was suspended for a game after a late hit he threw in Game 5. In the WHL today, the Raiders will take a second to reset ahead of Game 5 of their championship event with Everett. The Silvertips won Game 4 last night at the Arthauser Center to grab a 3-1 series lead. Tough one for PA, who had two potential game-tying goals called back. Game 5 is tomorrow. And to golf, the PGA Championship teed off this morning, golf's second major of the year. Canadian Taylor Pendrith is in at 2-over, while Corey Connors and Nick Taylor both teed off about a half hour ago. Over to weather. Today, rain and a risk of a thunderstorm today, about 10 to 20 millimeters expected. Wind northwest gusting 50, high 18. Tonight, rain continues, 5 to 10 more millimeters. Wind northwest gusting 60, low 7. Friday, 5 to 10 more millimeters of rain. Wind northwest gusting 50, temperature falling to plus 4. And at night, cloudy with a slight chance of flurries, low minus 2. Saturday, cloudy, high of 10. Right now, it's 13 degrees in Saskatoon. I'm Kira Miller, and that's your news.
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Old Dominion making good time just after noon on your Thursday. Good afternoon, friends. I'm Pat Dubois. You hear about the new reality show that just got announced? It's kind of a hybrid. This is real, by the way. I'm not making it up. It's Bravo. And if you would have told me a year ago that it was on Bravo, I would have been like, why are you celebrating? I didn't even know Bravo was a channel this time last year, but I was also bedridden for a while and watched a lot of reality TV. Learned a lot. Learned from watching the show Traitors that there's like Bravo clicks. I guess the Real Housewives shows are from Bravo, right? See, I didn't know that. Anyway, they recently announced a new reality show that is apparently a mix between, and this is what they're calling it, a mix between Real Housewives of, I'm sure there's like 50, right? So it's Real Housewives and Yellowstone. Yeah. So if you've been sitting around going, you know what I could really use in my life, take Yellowstone, but make it a reality show about Real Housewives, then you are having a year. This is apparently going to be in Texas Hill County. And I just must say that the working title is so awesome. It is Secrets, Lies, and Texas Wives. Because it doesn't really rhyme. It's like they're trying to. Secret, Lies, and Texas Wives. It has rhythm. It also will make for a fun Monday. What are you watching? Secret Lives of Mormon Wives. And then I'm going to go into Secrets, Lies, and Texas Wives. Okay.

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1: This is Venice Ferguson with your Saskatoon weather. Rain today, tonight, and tomorrow. Over that time frame, 20 to 40 millimeters of rain is possible. Risk of thunderstorm this afternoon into the evening, with a high of 18 today and a low of 7 overnight. The wind will be out of the northwest, gusting as high as 60. Tomorrow, staying windy, temperature falling to plus 4 in the afternoon. Slight chance of flurries Friday night, cloudy, high of 10 on Saturday, and periods of rain with a high of 6 Sunday.
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0: Country Station 92.9 The Bull. There's Morgan Griffiths with Just Being Me. I got to talk about Zach Topf here. Here's an interesting little tidbit about him. So Zach Topf was recently on Burt Kirshner's podcast. Now, obviously, Burt Kirshner is a comedian. Or is it Kreischer? I'm not even saying it right, am I? I've never said it right. He's a comedian. And so take this with a grain of salt. But Zach Topf actually had some interesting stuff to say about sobriety. Now, as somebody who is 8 years proudly sober from alcohol, this caught my attention. And it's an interesting way that he kind of frames it, because in his opinion, and I've heard things about this before, he thinks sobriety has turned into a fad, that most people do it to receive attention online. I'll just let him say his thing, and then we will have a little bit of a, you know, we'll chop it up.
1: Keep yourself healthy enough that you can drink all your life. Sobriety is such a fad, like trendy thing right now. And the next person I hear say they got sober, it's just like, I want to hit him in the head.
2: Thank you.
1: We don't need that. Just be a normal guy and just drink a normal amount, and you can do it all your life and you're fine.
2: Yeah.
1: There's a difference between doing something just for the love of doing it, and then doing it so that you can post a video and get a bunch of affirmation and a bunch of likes.
0: That's an interesting point. I will, the only thing I will counter with love, is that it's not a fad for some people. Like, some people, like myself, realize that, you know, at one point in their life, they realize, you know what? Alcohol and I kind of have an allergy to it in sort of a way. You know, that's the way I always looked at it. Now, is that I just can't consume it like a normal person can. And that's okay. So I don't. I wonder if this is going to throw a wrench, though, into an idea. Because he's here in July, and I genuinely wanted to have a beer versus near beer taste test with him to see if he could tell the difference. You'd think this would prevent me from doing it, but I'll be honest, this is just rant.

92.9 The Bull, Dallas Smith with Use Me. He just announced his summer tour online. A lot of festivals. Don't you love playing the game of look at the summer or look at the tour announcement poster and try to see what all the little symbols mean? You know that? Where it's like, oh, this person's coming to this place. And then all of a sudden it shows all the dates and you look beside each date. And some of the, it's getting ridiculous in some cases. Some of them have like four symbols beside them. You got a little triangle. You got a little asterisk. You got the Prince symbol from back when he was a symbol. You got the biohazard. No, I'm kidding. I don't think that's ever on there. And then each of those symbols means something, right? One of them could mean this opener isn't going to be at this show, but this one means that this opener is going to be at this show. This symbol means that this person's actually switching spots with the headliner. And the fourth symbol, the Prince symbol, means that's a festival. It's like you need one of those. What's the thing from the Da Vinci Code? The little cryptex. It's like you need a cryptex just to figure out these tour posters. But whatever.

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6: This is Venice Ferguson with your Saskatoon weather. Rain today, tonight, and tomorrow. Over that time frame, 20 to 40 millimeters of rain is possible. Risk of thunderstorm this afternoon into the evening, with a high of 18 today and a low of 7 overnight. The wind will be out of the northwest, gusting as high as 60. Tomorrow, staying windy, temperature falling to plus 4 in the afternoon. Slight chance of flurries Friday night, cloudy, high of 10 on Saturday, and periods of rain with a high of 6 Sunday.

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How's it going today, friends? I'm Pat Dubois. We are heading towards 1 o'clock right now with a rainy day here in Saskatoon, one day away from Bites with the Bull, live at Backstreet Deli, and 2 seconds before Owen Riegling starts singing.

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0: Ask Steel Label You Gone. How are we doing today, friends? Men wearing flip-flops. What's the verdict on this one? I didn't realize people had such strong opinions on this, but 30 million people or something on the TikTok says that this is the fact, that men shouldn't be wearing flip-flops. I'm bringing this up right now because I'm not much of a flip-flop guy. You know, I don't think we're allowed to wear flip-flops to work, first. Second of all, unless I'm on a trip, and by a trip I mean either to like a hot holiday, you know, and you're flopping around the pool, or, you know, a lake, and you're just, you know, you wear flip-flops at the beach or, you know, like around the deck. But apparently, there's this woman going viral right now, and I'm talking viral, 30 million views, 5 million likes, couple hundred K bookmarks, 28,000 comments. Who has the time? She is saying that she's actually crying in this video. So that might be a bit of an off-putting thing, because she says how upsetting it is to see men wearing flip-flops. You know, I'll play you a little bit if you'd like. You want to hear?
1: Can men please stop wearing flip-flops? It's really gross.
0: I'm serious. This thing has got so many views, okay? Now, it's probably just tongue-in-cheek for the sake of making content, kind of go back to our Zach Top thing earlier, but like a ton of women in the comments are agreeing to say it's actually this serious. She's not wrong. The toe hair, I cannot. Oh my God, we have hair. I'm sure some women have a little bit of toe hair as well. We just can't see it as well because it's clear. Another woman says, the worst is the jeans flip-flop combo. Sandals are fine, but flip-flops are over the line, according to another commenter. A woman named Molly says that her husband has orthopedic flip-flops. Oh, that's awesome. But another person said, Molly, this is horrendous. Oh, why are they just roasting people? I mean, they're comfortable, right? That's the thing. They are comfortable. One person points out that these people might not all agree. They just think that the pouting is ridiculous. Here's my question, though, just because I have to make this even dumber. Because where I come from, a flip-flop used to be called a thong, and there was always a thing between the big toe and the second toe that caused the flop to flip, or the flip to flop, depending on what, you know, area you're from. Here's my question. Are those moon-flop things, do those count? You know those ones? They don't have the thing that goes between the toe, but they're like little cloud flops. I don't own any. Don't freak out, but I sometimes wear my fiancé's out on the deck. They don't even fit me, but they're like little clouds. I like those. I would like to keep wearing those. I hope those are allowed. Anyway, this is a

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9: This is Venice Ferguson with your Saskatoon weather. Rain today, tonight, and tomorrow. Over that time frame, 20 to 40 millimeters of rain is possible. Risk of thunderstorm this afternoon into the evening, with a high of 18 today and a low of 7 overnight. The wind will be out of the northwest, gusting as high as 60. Tomorrow, staying windy, temperature falling to plus 4 in the afternoon. Slight chance of flurries Friday night, cloudy, high of 10 on Saturday, and periods of rain with a high of 6 Sunday.
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Famous Friends, your country station, 92.9 The Bull. That's Chris Young along with Kane Brown. First, I thought they were releasing that song to brag, and then you listen to it.

Your country station, 92.9 The Bull. That is Brock Phillips and something else. Do you know what an upfront presentation is? You ever heard of something like that? It's Netflix. Back in the day, they used to have this thing, actually, up until a couple of years ago, they had this video game thing called E3. It was one of my favorite times of the year, when all the new games would get announced. Now different companies have their own, and

0: back to your country in a moment.
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10: This is Venice Ferguson with your Saskatoon weather. Rain today, tonight, and tomorrow. Over that time frame, 20 to 40 millimeters of rain is possible. Risk of thunderstorm this afternoon into the evening, with a high of 18 today and a low of 7 overnight. The wind will be out of the northwest, gusting as high as 60. Tomorrow, staying windy, temperature falling to plus 4 in the afternoon. Slight chance of flurries Friday night, cloudy, high of 10 on Saturday, and periods of rain with a high of 6 Sunday.
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0: have your beer and drink it too. That is Mackenzie Porter. I'm going to dedicate that one to Zach Top today.
1: Who said, oh, yeah, I saw that. He's like, oh, yeah, sobriety, just a fad. Passing fad.
0: I got, you know, like people talk about knee-jerk reactions, right? Like when I first read that, I'm like, all right, Zach, we're fighting. But then then I realized, like I looked at it more. I listened to the full clip. And you also got to understand, he's on Bert. How do I say, I've said his name
1: wrong. Bert Kreischer.
0: Bert Kreischer's podcast, too. It, like his thing is just slamming beers.
1: Bert Kreischer?
0: Yeah.
1: And taking his shirt off during stand-up sets. Yeah.
0: But at the same time, I definitely do understand where he was coming from with that, where it does seem like sometimes it's kind of the whole, like, I'm not drinking.
1: It's performative. The yeah. performative sobriety where you're not actually, you might not even be sober, right? You might just be like, hey, look at this. I understand that.
0: Hungover and regretful. I see a lot of that on social media. It's on Monday. It's like, I'm never drinking again. Sure. I think the Reclaws have a song about that.
1: Yeah.
0: A couple things I wanted to mention. A slight adjustment for tomorrow. I don't think we're going to be doing full-on picnic outside for Bites with the Bull.
1: Yeah, that makes sense. Better safe than sorry with this weather, eh?
0: Yeah, like we say, we have a beautiful tent. We prefer it stay on the ground.
1: We'll still be there.
0: And that's the thing. We're still going to be there. We're still going to have some amazing specials. It's Friday where we filmed last time, right? Or no, was it Thursday last time that we filmed?
1: It was Thursday.
0: It was. I think I got to figure out what the special is going to be tomorrow. But I think Terry said he was going to have multiple specials for people just to encourage them to come on down. Because I'm not open on May long. So if you want to get the best sandwich in town, best breakfast wrap in town, tomorrow's your day.
1: Dude, I can't get over how good those breakfast wraps are. Like, unbelievably good.
0: You ever find yourself just thinking about food?
1: Often. That breakfast wrap, man, like it's crossed my mind several times this week.
0: And you know what? It's probably going to cross more than your mind tomorrow.
1: Whoa, I like the way you're talking.
0: On that note, I'm going to go get prepped up for the rig storm. You have a great show, buddy.
1: Thanks, buddy. You too.

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0: Gorgeous day out there. And I say that because I love the rain and I've been waiting for this. Like, when it was in the middle of winter and we were getting blizzards. Yes, a part of me was yearning for the hot and the sun and the beach days, but I also just missed thunderstorms and rainy weather because you don't get that in the winter either. And frankly, as long as we're not dealing with flash flooding, you don't have to shovel the rain off of your sidewalk, right? So, yes, rainy day today, 12 degrees in Saskatoon. Could still warm up. They said a high of 18. I doubt we'll quite reach that. But 10 to 20 millimeters of rain throughout the day, what we're expecting. Low of 7 tonight. Still risk of thunderstorms. Back to rainy weather tomorrow, 6 degrees. Cloudy, obviously, if it's rainy. Here's the thing, tomorrow night it's going to dip down, minus 2, with a 30% chance of flurries. I wouldn't cringe quite so hard at the mention of flurries, because other than Saturday morning being slippery, it's going to be a high of 10 degrees. Like, whatever snow falls is not going to last. And obviously things with the forecast can change too, so we'll keep an eye on it for you. And if you notice anything in traffic this afternoon, let us know on the playnow.com text line.
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18: This is Venice Ferguson with your Saskatoon weather. Rain today, tonight, and tomorrow. Over that time frame, 20 to 40 millimeters of rain is possible. Risk of thunderstorm this afternoon into the evening, with a high of 18 today and a low of 7 overnight. The wind will be out of the northwest, gusting as high as 60. Tomorrow, staying windy, temperature falling to plus 4 in the afternoon. Slight chance of flurries Friday night, cloudy, high of 10 on Saturday, and periods of rain with a high of 6 Sunday.
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country and she knows it. 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Happy Thursday afternoon. It is Jared. Very rainy day in Saskatoon. Frankly, I've been waiting for these rainy days. Despite the rain, we're going to be hanging out tomorrow at Backstreet Deli for Bites with the Bull. And if you go there today or tomorrow, we still have that QR code there for your chance to win some tickets to the Living Skies Music Festival. And we actually have a giveaway with them on our website. So if you click over at the bull.ca under contest, you can actually enter to win a $50 gift card to Backstreet Deli as well. All you have to do, it's a skill testing question. You have to tell us what you would put in your dream breakfast burrito. Because the breakfast burritos there are already a dream. Like, straight up, best one I've ever had. So, very excited to get back there tomorrow. Hopefully, we'll see you out there, despite the rain. Because the food still tastes good if it's raining outside, right?

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1: 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There is Saskatchewan's own Curtis Grambo on 92.9 The Bull. So we're about a month and a half away from Battle of the Bunnicks, put on by the Saskatoon and District Canets. It's their sixth annual Battle of the Bunnicks event. Bunnick is a game that was invented, it was either World War I or World War II, Russian troops in the trenches, and this was a game where they were chucking bones. They use an artificial bone now for the game, but it appeals to something I think deep and primal in our brain. We just like to chuck and throw things, right? Battle of the Bunnick. And you don't actually even have to play if you're not feeling confident. You can go and spectate. You can also register a team as well. They're still taking registration until June 13th, so we have just under a month left to get signed up. It's going to be at the Umia Vast Park. So that's the big ball diamond right behind Lawson Heights Mall. Saturday, June 27th is the day. And proceeds, by the way, when you pay to sign up, it's going right back into the Saskatoon Food Bank and their First Bites campaign, which gets some much-needed nutrition into babies. It's babies' nutrition with the Saskatoon Food Bank. So Battle of the Bunnicks, again, registration ends on June 13th. We've got all the details over at thebull.ca. What?

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1: Plus 12 in Saskatoon. It is windy, rainy out there, cloudy, and we have that complete weather forecast coming up on the way for you. And music on the way from Tucker Wetmore. He's next.
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3: This is Venice Ferguson with your Saskatoon weather. Rain today, tonight, and tomorrow. Over that time frame, 20 to 40 millimeters of rain is possible. Risk of thunderstorm this afternoon into the evening, with a high of 18 today and a low of 7 overnight. The wind will be out of the northwest, gusting as high as 60. Tomorrow, staying windy, temperature falling to plus 4 in the afternoon. Slight chance of flurries Friday night, cloudy, high of 10 on Saturday. And periods of rain with a high of 6 Sunday.
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from Nate Smith on your country station, 92.9 The Bull. Got a country singer celebrating a birthday today. Yesterday, Darius Rucker turned the big 6-0. And Dustin Lynch today, 41 years old. Happy birthday to Dustin Lynch. Here he is with Where It's At.

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0: Dude, so talented. These hands. That is Saskatoon's very own Cooper Trapeau. Just after 3 o'clock, 92.9 The Bull. The rainy weather continues. And, man, depending on where you're at, some people, it's really affecting the driving of some people out there. So if you see any accidents or anything that's going to affect the commute out there, let me know at 306-938-2855. This is Riley Green with Change My Mind.
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1: 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That's going to continue as well. We'll have a complete look at the weather forecast coming up from our newsroom. And Hardy with MacArthur on the way.
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16: This is Venice Ferguson with your Saskatoon weather. Rain today, tonight, and tomorrow. Over that time frame, 20 to 40 millimeters of rain is possible. Risk of thunderstorm this afternoon into the evening, with a high of 18 today and a low of 7 overnight. The wind will be out of the northwest, gusting as high as 60. Tomorrow, staying windy, temperature falling to plus 4 in the afternoon. Slight chance of flurries Friday night, cloudy, high of 10 on Saturday, and periods of rain with a high of 6 Sunday.
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0: Little Thing, Russell Dickerson on your country station, 92.9 The Bull. 2 weeks out from the Sask Marathon happening all along the beautiful Meewassen Trail. You pay to sign up. You're fundraising to keep that Meewassen Trail looking gorgeous, and really is gorgeous, right? You can walk, you can run, totally your choice. They have all sorts of different distances you can choose. So really, you don't have to go outside your skill level if you're not feeling it. And alternatively, if you really want to push it, you totally can. You get a sign up, you get a race kit. It includes a race t-shirt. You can get the selfies going. It's been going for over 46 years. You want to sign up for the Sask Marathon, or maybe you want to volunteer or get involved, or even just read up on more details. Just go to the event page at thebull.ca.
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1: All right, well, taking a look at traffic around Saskatoon right now, seeing some slowdowns on Ottawa northbound right before 32nd Street West. There is some road work happening on Ottawa, and that's around Ottawa and 24th, and I think that's causing some of that northbound traffic delay, and that's kind of the worst of it right now. We also do have some work happening on 22nd and Avenue L, according to the city of Saskatoon.

0: Saskatoon map here, but nothing that's causing any major slowdowns. Also, Highway number 7 just exiting town, westbound still with some road work just on the outer edge of the city. Anything we're missing, hit us up on the playnow.com text line at 306-938-2855. Saskatoon at plus 12. We're going to get down to 7 degrees tonight. Rain continuing, risk of thunderstorms. We have more rain tomorrow, high of 6 degrees. Tomorrow night could even turn to flurries, but then back up to 10 degrees and cloudy on Saturday.
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5: This is Venice Ferguson with your Saskatoon weather. Rain today, tonight, and tomorrow. Over that time frame, 20 to 40 millimeters of rain is possible. Risk of thunderstorm this afternoon into the evening, with a high of 18 today and a low of 7 overnight. The wind will be out of the northwest, gusting as high as 60. Tomorrow, staying windy, temperature falling to plus 4 in the afternoon. Slight chance of flurries Friday night, cloudy, high of 10 on Saturday, and periods of rain with a high of 6 Sunday.
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Just about time for Ride It or Bucket. Still taking votes on that new song from Gavin Adcock, which voting is going to end coming up at 20 after 4. Get those votes in while you can. Brett Kissel with Let Your Horses Run. In the meantime,

Cody Johnson with The Fall on your country station, 92.9 The Bull on that drive home. It looks like things are kind of slowed down at Idlewild and Marquis Drive heading out north on the 11 Highway, and sporadic slowdowns along Circle Drive as well. Keep an eye on that. And if you have anything to add to the traffic report, let us know at 306-938-2855. Here's Sully Burrows.

0: Your Country returns right after this.
1: Periodic slowdowns along Circle Drive, eastbound right before Venture Crescent. It's backed up, well, I mean, periodically all the way down to Airport. So, I mean, pretty much the whole length of Circle North is moving a little bit slow. Circle South, eastbound traffic just past Clarence is moving fairly slow as well. Any accidents out there that we should know about, that we should pass the word along, let us know at 306-938-2855.
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Just about time to vote on some new music. Ride It or Bucket just around the corner with our new song. But first, as is tradition, let's take a listen to the tune that we put up for your votes yesterday. 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
0: And while we've been taking your votes for 24 hours, the culmination of your votes of whether we should keep this song or not comes to 78% ride it. 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

0: Well, this guy had that single with Jason Aldean, Friends Like That. John Morgan with his latest single, that is Kid Myself.
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0: Now, you got to let us know if that's a song we should keep playing or if we should stop altogether. 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Or you can go direct to our 92.9 The Bull Instagram story. Hit one of the two buttons on the most recent story we posted. 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
1: Quick traffic check on your drive home. As expected with the rainy weather, things are slowing down on the roads a little bit. Eastbound traffic on Circle North tied up starting at 1st Avenue North going past Airport Drive. And then westbound traffic starting at Airport, it's slow moving just about all the way to the bridge. So if you're going on Circle, you're going to be a little bit delayed. Attridge eastbound right at Central is also moving slow. And then Circle South eastbound traffic halfway between Preston and Clarence eastbound moving quite slow as well. Saskatoon plus 12, still getting that rain. And it's going to be more into the night. Risk of thunderstorms into the evening. Up to 20 millimeters of rain expected. Low of 7, high of 6 tomorrow. More rain and plus 10 on Saturday.
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Stella Lefty, that is Boston on 92.9 The Bull, your country station, 4 minutes after 5 o'clock. Hope it's a good one for you. Taking a look at the weather, even just not even looking at the forecast, I'm just looking out the studio window. Man, that wind is sure picking up in the city right now. The rain is coming down. We'll keep an eye on that, but we're at plus 11 at the moment. It's Tay Bay on your drive home. That's going to leave a memory.

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hunting, fishing, and loving every day. That is Luke Bryan on 92.9 The Bull. Rain is coming down over Saskatoon. We're at 11 degrees. The wind is blowing. We're like up to 75 kilometer an hour gusts. And you can see it. I mean, we've got a whole field behind the radio station. You can just see the grass going crazy in the wind. 7 degrees is the low tonight. We'll have some showers and, well, risk of thunderstorms. We'll see how much of that we actually get. I'm the kind of person that when there's storming in the forecast, I hope that we get like some nice loud thunder. The cats don't agree, but they'll live. Here's John Party.

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1: We got you on your drive home. Circle North is extremely slow right now. Eastbound traffic starting at Venture Crescent backed up past airport, almost up to 33rd now. And westbound traffic moving fairly slow, starting at Faithful. But it's eastbound traffic that is really bad. Warman Road, southbound right at 33rd is a little bit backed up. And Idlewild at 25th is backed up too. So it leads me to believe that there's a train going through the city right now. And, well, we got a couple of people reporting that things are moving slow. That could very well be a train. Eastbound traffic on Circle South just past Clarence is backed up as well. Thanks to all the folks that have been keeping us in the loop on the PlayNow.com text line.
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It's Morgan Wallen with Don't We on the home of your country, 92.9 The Bull. Just a reminder, we've heard from a whole bunch of people. Some of the lights are out around the city. Last we heard, traffic lights are out at Circle and Miller, which explains a lot of the slowdowns on Circle Drive. But when the lights are out, it becomes a four-way stop. We had Bonnie texting in saying that there was a lot of people not treating it as a four-way stop. They were just blowing through. That is quite dangerous. So just keep in mind that does become a four-way stop when the lights quit working. Sit tight. We have the top six at six countdown coming up next. Here's Carter Faith.

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1: No new debuts on the countdown from yesterday. We did see Tucker Wetmore get back to number 1, knocking Jordan Davis down to second place. A couple of people were a little upset about that little rearranging, but is it enough to move things back to how they were? We'll find out. Here's number 6.
0: Countdown. 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